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1: Andy Burnham has used a meeting with Irish counterpart Micheál Martin to push for deeper ties between the UK and the European Union.
2: Micheál, if I could say to you, on behalf of everybody in the Coalition of the Willing, the role that you have played working with us to support Ukraine through this difficult time, we appreciate.
1: More than £80,000 has been donated to a fundraising page set up to support the family of three-year-old Noah Woods. The toddler became separated from a relative after visiting a playground in Brantham on Tuesday afternoon. Victims of abuse from billionaire Harrods owner Mohammed Al-Fayed have been protesting outside the department store in London. More than 400 allegations of sexual misconduct have now been made. The company have released a redress compensation scheme, which was open for 1 year. And actress and Coronation Street star Stephanie Cole has died aged 87. That's the latest from Radio News Hub. I'm Georgia Lee.
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1: Cloud and patchy rain across southern areas on Saturday. Elsewhere, sunny spells and blustery showers. Highs of 21 degrees Celsius.

left slightly, then looking back down. 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When they

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1: Andy Burnham has used a meeting with Irish counterpart Micheál Martin to push for deeper ties between the UK and the European Union.
2: We are looking forward to a UK-EU summit later this year, and with Ireland in the presidency wanting to take further steps to deepen the relationship.
1: More than £80,000 has been donated to a fundraising page set up to support the family of three-year-old Noah Woods. The toddler became separated from a relative after visiting a playground in Brantham on Tuesday afternoon. On the second anniversary of a documentary highlighting the abuse by former Harrods owner Mohammed Al-Fayed, victims have been protesting outside of the London store. One victim, Cheska Hill Wood, has said the compensation scheme offered by the department store is an insult. And actress and Coronation Street star Stephanie Cole has died, aged 87. That's the latest from Radio News Hub. I'm Georgia Lee.
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1: Cloud and patchy rain across southern areas on Saturday. Elsewhere, sunny spells and blustery showers. Highs of 21 degrees Celsius.

0: knowing what the bad I've been through.
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3: Oh. Animals can't speak to drivers. But if they could, they would be asking us, telling us by the sounds of it, to put our litter and fruit waste in the bin. Because roadside litter kills an estimated 3 million animals every year. No wonder they sound miffed. So let's lend them a paw. Let's take our rubbish with us and bin it properly. National Highways. And what's that? They said thanks very much.
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1: Andy Burnham has used a meeting with Irish counterpart Micheál Martin to push for deeper ties between the UK and the European Union.
2: Micheál, if I could say to you, on behalf of everybody in the coalition of the willing, the role that you have played working with us to support Ukraine through this difficult time, we appreciate.
1: More than £80,000 has been donated to a fundraising page set up to support the family of three-year-old Noah Woods. The toddler became separated from a relative after visiting a playground in Brantham on Tuesday afternoon. Victims of abuse from billionaire Harrods owner Mohammed Al-Fayed have been protesting outside the department store in London. More than 400 allegations of sexual misconduct have now been made. The company have released a redress compensation scheme, which was open for 1 year. And actress and Coronation Street star Stephanie Cole has died aged 87. That's the latest from Radio News Hub. I'm Georgia Lee.
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1: Cloud and patchy rain across southern areas on Saturday. Elsewhere, sunny spells and blustery showers. Highs of 21 degrees Celsius.

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1: Hello, this is Chris Brooks, and last weekend on the UK Hot 40 Countdown, it went like this. At 3, Somba and Homewrecker. Shakira and Burna Boy with Die Die at song 2. And for the second week running, Stella Lefty at the top with Boston. Can she make it 3 weeks? 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
1: Andy Burnham has used a meeting with Irish counterpart Micheál Martin to push for deeper ties between the UK and the European Union.
2: We are looking forward to a UK-EU summit later this year, and with Ireland in the presidency wanting to take further steps to deepen the relationship.
1: More than £80,000 has been donated to a fundraising page set up to support the family of three-year-old Noah Woods. The toddler became separated from a relative after visiting a playground in Brantham on Tuesday afternoon. On the second anniversary of a documentary highlighting the abuse by former Harrods owner Mohammed Al-Fayed, victims have been protesting outside of the London store. One victim, Cheska Hill Wood, has said the compensation scheme offered by the department store is an insult. And actress and Coronation Street star Stephanie Cole has died, aged 87. That's the latest from Radio News Hub. I'm Georgia Lee.
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1: Cloud and patchy rain across southern areas on Saturday. Elsewhere, sunny spells and blustery showers. Highs of 21 degrees Celsius.

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1: Andy Burnham has used a meeting with Irish counterpart Micheál Martin to push for deeper ties between the UK and the European Union.
2: Micheál, if I could say to you, on behalf of everybody in the coalition of the willing, the role that you have played working with us to support Ukraine through this difficult time, we appreciate.
1: More than £80,000 has been donated to a fundraising page set up to support the family of three-year-old Noah Woods. The toddler became separated from a relative after visiting a playground in Brantham on Tuesday afternoon. Victims of abuse from billionaire Harrods owner Mohammed Al-Fayed have been protesting outside the department store in London. More than 400 allegations of sexual misconduct have now been made. The company have released a redress compensation scheme, which was open for 1 year. And actress and Coronation Street star Stephanie Cole has died aged 87. That's the latest from Radio News Hub. I'm Georgia Lee.
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1: Cloud and patchy rain across southern areas on Saturday. Elsewhere, sunny spells and blustery showers. Highs of 21 degrees Celsius.

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1: The strong, the mighty. The forces of evil can never destroy the powers of the Wonder Man. And though the most formidable journey lies ahead, only one will prevail. Wonder. Wonder. Wonder Man.
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1: Donald Trump says the US has reached a deal with Denmark to strengthen its military presence in Greenland after months of threats to take control of the island. Ben Munsey has more.
2: Denmark's government says the agreement recognizes Greenland and Denmark's sovereignty and right to self-determination. The deal is due to be signed next week, but still needs approval from the Danish and Greenlandic parliaments before it can take effect. Trump has previously refused to rule out using military force to take Greenland, despite Denmark being a NATO ally.
1: Earl Spencer's defended claims about what was said following the death of his sister Princess Diana. It follows his new book claiming the King, then Prince Charles, was giddily elated after the fatal car crash in Paris, which claimed her life in 1997. And Ed Sheeran's due on stage in Philadelphia tonight, with pro-Palestinian groups planning protests outside the venue. The concert comes amid disruption to his Loop tour after Macklemore was dropped following comments about Gaza. With the latest from Radio News Hub, I'm Trevor Thomas.
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1: It's going to be rainy at times during Saturday, with sunny spells as well, especially further north. It'll be windy and mild with highs of 18 Celsius.

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1: The US says it's agreed a deal with Denmark to expand its military presence in Greenland. Ben Munsey has the details.
2: President Donald Trump says the agreement gives Washington permanent control over security needs on the strategically important island. Denmark's Prime Minister, Mette Frederiksen, says the deal respects Greenland's sovereignty and right to self-determination. It's expected to be signed next week, subject to parliamentary approval. Trump has repeatedly described Greenland as vital to US security and previously called for Denmark to sell the territory to America.
1: Protesters in central London are to call for an end to reckless development of artificial intelligence. Organisers want greater transparency around the technology. And Ed Sheeran is due on stage in Philadelphia tonight, with pro-Palestinian groups planning protests outside the venue. The concert comes amid disruption to his Loop tour after Macklemore was dropped following comments about Gaza, prompting several support acts to pull out. From Radio News Hub, I'm Trevor Thomas.
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1: It's going to be rainy at times during Saturday, with sunny spells as well, especially further north. It'll be windy and mild with highs of 18 Celsius.

Charles and Eddie with Would I Lie to You. Hello, happy hits. How are we all doing? Hope we are all well. It is 5 minutes past eight. My name is Christian Hands. I'll be your host as I am every weekend, bright and early, from 8 until 10, Saturdays and Sundays. We've got plenty in store today, as we always do, with the Games Hour coming up at 9 o'clock. Next, though, we have Lady Antebellum.

Wake me up. That was James Hype and Don't Wake Me Up. Next, we have Aerosmith, and I don't want to miss a thing. How was everybody's week? Hopefully nice and productive. And if not, hopefully it was nice and chill. I am another year older and another year wiser this week. Well, I am now. I am for another year. As it was my birthday on Thursday, which we celebrated by winning the pub quiz that I have been to so many times. If you used to listen to my midweek show, you'd know Thursdays are my favourite day of the week because of the pub quiz. And we finally won after goodness knows how many attempts. So congrats to us and my team. We've got Aerosmith, and I don't want to miss a thing.

That was Aerosmith, and I don't want to miss a thing. So, yes, to celebrate me turning 24 years old, we won the pub quiz. And when they announced that we had won, it was like, I would equate it to any football fans out there. I'm sort of like, I support Spurs and I support England and maybe Southend as well because they're nearby. But I would equate it to somewhere between England winning and Spurs winning. So that's probably in the bracket of, it was between there, better than England winning, but not maybe not as good as Spurs winning. But who knows? It was a great feeling. We've got Pink and Beautiful Trauma next.

That was Rogue Traders and Voodoo Child. I went to see a Pogues tribute band last Christmas, and they were called Pogue Traders, and I'm thinking that's probably where they got the name. I don't know why I've never put two and two together before. Have you got any good tribute band names? Let's have a think. We've got Olivia Rodrigo and Drop Dead.

0: That was Olivia Rodrigo and Drop Dead. I've just asked if you could think of any good tribute band names. The Smiths, for the Smiths, Oasis, that's ones I've seen before. The Total Stone Roses, the Bootleg Beatles. I haven't seen the Bootleg Beatles, although I would love to. If you can think of any, let me know. It's time for a really short break here at Happy Hits.
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That was Coi Leray and Players. Did you know that yesterday was 4 p.m. Finish Day? That's every Friday. Poets Day, as my dad calls it. Hopefully you had a nice week. As I say, we've got Inner City, and Good Life.

That was Prince and Little Red Corvette. We're coming up to 9 o'clock, which is, of course, the games hour, where we will have the Would You Rather, the Riddle of the Day, and the R Study Says, so don't go anywhere. Before the hour is out, though, we're going to have Will.i.am and Evi Simons with This Is Love.

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1: Donald Trump says the US has reached a deal with Denmark to strengthen its military presence in Greenland after months of threats to take control of the island. Ben Monse has more.
2: Denmark's government says the agreement recognizes Greenland and Denmark's sovereignty and right to self-determination. The deal is due to be signed next week, but still needs approval from the Danish and Greenlandic parliaments before it can take effect. Trump has previously refused to rule out using military force to take Greenland, despite Denmark being a NATO ally.
1: Fresh claims from Earl Spencer have been published. As he's doubled down on allegations, the king said we'll forget her soon enough when speaking about Princess Diana. The Earl said the then heir to the throne went ballistic and recounts concern for lack of care for Prince Harry at the time of her death in 1997. And pro-Palestinian protests are planned outside Philadelphia's Lincoln Financial Field, where Ed Sheeran's due to perform. The demonstrations follow the removal of rapper Macklemore from Sheeran's tour over comments on Gaza. From Radio News Hub, I'm Trevor Thomas.
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1: It's going to be rainy at times during Saturday with sunny spells as well, especially further north. It'll be windy and mild with highs of 18 Celsius.
5: Pick up

Pink Pantheress and Ice Spice with Boy's a Liar. So it's time for the games now. We always start with the Would You Rather. Would you rather be brilliant at small talk or never need to make it? Bit of a random one, but have a think. We've got Katy Perry and Skip Marley with Chain to the Rhythm.

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1: Hello, boys and girls. My name is Fat Lip, and this is my friend, Sammy the Salmon.
2: What to do?
1: Today, we're going to teach you some fun facts

That was Jenny and Like Jenny. So, would you rather be brilliant at small talk or never need to make it? I like a bit of small talk, finding out things about people, having a good chat. Sometimes you just need to put the world to rights. So, I'm going to say brilliant at small talk. What about yourselves? We've got Ray and Where Is My Husband?

That was Ray and Where Is My Husband? It's time for the riddle of the day. What has a diamond but is not a ring? What has a diamond but is not a ring? Have a think. We've got Infernal and Self-Control next.

That was N-Dubs and I Need You. So, what has a diamond but is not a ring? I don't know if this is strictly true because it has more than one diamond. It has 13. Hopefully that's helped you out. The answer was a pack of cards. Well done if you got that. We've got Illenium and Avril Lavigne with Eyes Wide Shut.

0: That was Illenium and Avril Lavigne with Eyes Wide Shut. It's time for a really short break, but first, a new study says 59% of us have never told anybody about this. What is it? Is it a song we play on repeat, a snack combination we enjoy, or a program we watch alone? What have 60% almost never told anyone? It's time for a short break, but don't go anywhere.
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0: Sentimental, she's so jealous. 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

Oxide and Neutrino with No Good For Me. So, a new study says 59% of us have never told anyone this. A song we play on repeat, a snack combination we enjoy alone, or a program we watch alone. It was a program that we watch alone. I mean, if I see a good show, a new show, I'm telling everyone about it, telling everyone to watch it. So I probably wouldn't be in that 60%. But did you get it right? We've got Sugar Babes and Push the Button.

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1: I guess for now you've got the last laugh.

That was Gigi Perez and Sailor Song. Thank you ever so much for listening. 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

Kelly Clarkson, Because of You here on Happy East Radio to kick off your Saturday morning. Hope you're doing well. It's Nathan with you. Hope you're doing well. If you're just waking up, then good morning to you. If you've been up for quite a while, maybe you're just being a morning owl on your Saturday morning. Hope you're doing well. Nonetheless, we've got a great show lined up for you. We've got some throwbacks, some hit music, and some absolute dance tunes, such as this one from Avicii with Wake Me Up, with Calvin Harris, and then some Naughty Boy and Beyonce up on the way here on Happiest Radio. Feeling my way.

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1: Naughty Boy, Beyonce with Running, and before that, Calvin Harris with Feel So Close. Hope you're doing well. It's Nathan with you, getting you through your Saturday morning. We've got some great music up on the way. Continuing on with this one, from Example, with Kickstock. We've got some Far East Movement up on the way, and also some Girls Aloud. So stay tuned in. You never know, there might be that one song that might just get you singing along, like it's a karaoke night here on Happiest Radio.

Girls Aloud with Untouchable here on Happy X Radio 4. Your Saturday morning. Hope you're doing well. We've got some Ed Sheeran up on the way. After this one from Kellis. And then a quick break up on the way here on Happy X Radio.

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Ed Sheeran, Lego House, the Subscape Remix here on Happy Radio for your Saturday morning. Hope you're doing well. More music up on the way, as you can see this one now from Urban Cookie Collective. This is Field Dog Kevin with some Gary Barlow up on the way.

The devil went down to Georgia. He was looking for a soul to steal. He was in a bind because he was way behind and he was willing to make a deal. When he came across this young man sawing on a fiddle and playing it hot, and the devil jumped up on a hickory stump and said, "Boy, let me tell you what. I guess you didn't know it, but I'm a fiddle player too. And if you'd care to take a dare, I'll make a bet with you. Now you play pretty good fiddle, boy, but give the devil his due. I bet a fiddle of gold against your soul, 'cause I think I'm better than you."

Incognito, don't worry about a thing here on Happiest Radio for your Saturday morning. Hope you're doing well. Before that, you had the Charlie Daniels Band, and before that, Gary Barlow. More music up on the way as we almost get into the second hour. As we now get into this one now from John Summit, this is Deep End here on Happiest Radio.

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0: words in heavy doses.
1: Yeah, sure. Manchild here on Happy Australia for your Saturday. It sounds like, I don't know what he said, Sunday. It sounds like, hope you're doing well nonetheless. It's neighbor with you getting you through your Saturday morning as we get into this one from Kylie Minogue. This is In My Arms. We're nearly up on the way, and then some Too Unlimited here on Happy Australia.

0: an absolute hit. Ecuador here on LPS Radio for your Saturday morning. It's Nathan with you. More hit music up on the way, such as some Lewis Capaldi up on the way after this quick break.
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Stone. Losing light. I'm missing my same old us before we learned our truth.

Pharrell, Snoop Dogg. Drop it like it's hot here on Habits Radio for your Saturday morning. It's Nathan with you. Almost the end, do not worry. Still hip music up on the way throughout the day, so stay tuned in as we end off with this one from David Guetta.

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I like a bit of a cabal. I don't solicit his letters. I plug him.

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0: It's Happy Hits. Thank you so much to Nathan Rigby for the last couple of hours. Great to have your company. We've got great music on the way, as always, including Eminem next on Happy Hits.
1: Check my nails. Baby, how you feeling? Hair toss, check.

Take you right back there with a slice of Motown goals. That was, of course, the Jackson 5. Puts a bit of a smile on your face, doesn't it? You're with me, James B, on Happy Hits on your Saturday afternoon, keeping you company right the way until 2. How about we fast forward now just decades with some brilliant pop rock? This is The Feeling.

Jeremy Irons. Top act he is, isn't it? 78 today. But also another legend celebrating her 77th today is Twiggy. My word. Yeah, she was like the sort of model of the 60s, wasn't she? Yes, tiny woman. All the mini skirts and all that sort of thing. Yes, indeed. Jimmy Fallon, he's 52 today, the talk show host. Yeah, he's fantastic. I do watch him sometimes. Very, very funny. Our American listeners, I wonder what talk show you listen to. I think it's quite tribal who you listen to, isn't it? Or watch, rather. You know, you sort of, you stick to it. If I'm right, you tell me if I'm wrong. I often can be. Studio@happyhits.co.uk. Another monster track now from Bruno Mars.

0: Miguel with a Dawn on Happy Hits. Your music variety station where we make sure that you have that real big mix of music that you're not going to get anywhere else. Yes, I promise. I promise. The Southampton Boat Show is on today. That's a huge, huge show, isn't it? Have you ever been? It's quite amazing. I mean, I do not know how people have the money. They're just like, oh yeah, I'll buy one of them. Yeah, fancy that. Yeah. Serious money goes on there, but they are stunning. They really are. If you are into your boating and your yachts and all that sort of thing, it is well worth a look sometime. It's Sunseekers and all these sort of things. But yes, no, absolutely. They're gleaming there. Gleaming boats.
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2: 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You're...

0: might even be jumping. 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Next on Happy Hits.
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2: There are two types of drive you can have on the motorway. One that feels like this. Or one that feels... like this. The difference is just a few little changes. Like giving more space to the car in front. Or not hogging the middle lane. Because being a little more considerate on the road actually reduces congestion and collisions. Which transforms everyone's journey. So we all feel a little less... and a lot more... National Highways.
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That's a good fun one, isn't it? This is a nice little song. It's Daniel Poulter with Bad Day on Happy Hits.

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Todd Terry and Marshall Wash on Happy Hits Radio. We'd love to know what you're up to. As always, get in touch. It'd be great to hear from you. This is The Mangles. Walk like an Egyptian. Need to say that again. Walk like an Egyptian. It's Happy Hits.

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1: Happy It's Radio. Hello and good afternoon to you. I'm so used to saying good morning to you guys. I'm Stephanie. This is Happy Hits Radio, and this is Girl Power Anthems.

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If that song does not make you smile and maybe dance just a little bit, you should probably check your pulse. I'm Stephanie, and this is Girl Power Anthems on Happy Hits Radio.

Happy Hits Radio. Hey guys, I'm Stephanie. This is Girl Power Anthems. Yesterday I had probably one of the weirdest days at work that I've had in a while. I'll tell you all about it after this.

0: Happy Hits Radio. Hey guys, I'm Stephanie and this is Girl Power Anthems. Yeah, love doing this shift. It's so much fun. And also, like I said before this, yesterday, kind of a weird day at work. So here's the deal. I refuse to work a 12-hour day anymore unless I am highly compensated because I'm too old for it. I'm too old. Earlier, younger, fine, no problem. But yeah, now I'm just not doing that. So yesterday I had to go to a fair. It's called Fall Fest. And it's a lot of fun, but I didn't have to start there until 4 o'clock. So I was like, well, I'm not going to go into work until like one. So I woke up a little later than normal. I had a time to kill. So I went for a walk, which was lovely. Made myself some lunch and get some other things around the house. And then went to work for like 2 hours and then drove out to Fall Fest, which is about less than a 30-minute drive from where I work. And I sat there. Most of the time, it was just me sitting by myself in a gazebo for 4 hours. I had just a couple things to do. I did have a remote broadcast to do, which that's no problem. But then I had to wait an hour, bring on a band, which literally is, hey guys, I'm so-and-so, da-da-da, do some sponsor mentions, bring them on. Then I had to wait another 90 minutes to go bring on another band and do another little, 2-minute introduction, and then I was out. So it was the weirdest day. Again, mostly it was me sitting by myself under a gazebo, which was lovely. It was a lovely evening. It finally cooled down a little bit, but yeah, weird, weird day. Yeah, I didn't like it.
1: 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Put some ads on, quick.
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Happy Hits Radio with Miley Cyrus. She just wants to be called Miley now, dropping the Cyrus. I think she's gotten to that point where she can just be called by one name. I'm Stephanie, and this is Girl Power Anthems on Happy Hits Radio.

It's Radio. Good afternoon to you. I'm Stephanie, and we're going to wrap up this hour of Girl Power Anthems. But don't you worry, another hour full of Girl Power is coming your way on Happy Hits Radio.

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0: Hits Radio. Hello there, I'm Stephanie. This is Girl Power Anthems on Happy Hits. Yeah, so, it is Saturday, and that is lovely because that means that it is the evening where I get to kick back and relax with my husband and watch some American football. So very exciting. I love this time of year. Also because it's finally cooled off a little over here. It has been triple digits hot. Oh, just absolutely disgusting. Our yard needs mowed, or our garden needs mowed so badly. But it's just been, it's been so hot, and then it's either been hot or raining, and that's kind of the trend that it's been all summer. So I'm hoping the temperate weather that we have today makes it a little bit better. I am going to try to squeeze in a little run before the game starts. Well, run, who are we kidding? Maybe a little walk with a little bit of jogging thrown in. But yeah, so otherwise, I'm just planning on kicking back and relaxing today, and I hope that is your plan as well.
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Scrolling through your call list. 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
1: Happy hits with Beyonce Queen B on Girl Power Anthems. I'm Stephanie, getting ready to wrap it up. You guys, enjoy the rest of your weekend. I've got some brutal American football to get to, and I'm very looking forward to that. Sitting back, having a pint, and maybe a few burgers. Yeah, I think we're going to make burgers before the game tonight. So, I'm set to have a great evening. I hope that you are, too. We'll do Girl Power Anthems tomorrow at the same time. Until then, you guys stay safe out there, and if all goes well, I'll talk to you tomorrow. Bye-bye.

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4: There are two types of drive you can have on the motorway. 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
5: Or one that feels...
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Girls Aloud with No Good Advice. You're listening to a Naughty Saturday with me, Bonnie Ray. For the next 2 hours, I'll be bringing you all the best naughty hits to get you in the mood for your Saturday night. Really, really exciting stuff. Make sure you stay tuned, because coming up later, we've got some artists such as Sugar Babes and Wayne Wonder and Rihanna coming up later. Right now is Neo with Sexy Love.

That was Beanie Man featuring Miss Thing with Dude. It's about 6:15 now on your Saturday. I hope everyone's having a really, really good weekend so far. Let me know if you've been up to anything exciting. I'd love to hear from you. You can email studio@happyhits.co.uk. This weekend, I haven't really done anything all that interesting. I've made some scones and that's as exciting as it gets. But I hope that everybody else has had some fun activities going on. Maybe you're doing something this evening, maybe you're doing something tomorrow. Let me know. Up next is LaRue with In for the Kill.

Through with In for the Kill, really, really exciting track. I think that it's really, really wonderful to have kind of these compilation shows because you get to really, really see how many amazing tracks there were that came out in the 2000s in just one category. I think it's a really, really wonderful representation of the extremely, extremely vast music library that we all have access to. I think that we're all really, really fortunate that we can listen to any song we'd like to at any given time, and I think it's a really, really wonderful thing. Up next is York with On the Beach.

McFly with Don't Stop Me Now. That one is a cover, I believe. It's almost 6:30 now on your Saturday. I'll be here all the way up until 8 o'clock, bringing you all the best noughties hits to get you ready for your Saturday night. Whether you're staying in or going out, I'm sure I've got the song for you. Up next is Nickelback with Someday.

Nickelback with Someday. Really, really wonderful track there. It's 6:30 now, and up next is a really, really wonderful artist that I think everybody really, really enjoys. It's Christina Aguilera with Come On Over, All I Want Is You.

Shaggy with Sexy Lady. I'm really, really excited this evening because it's the weekend. I really, really love Saturdays. One of my favourite things about Saturdays is that I get to host this show for you. It's one of my favourite things that I look forward to every single week. So I really, really hope that you're enjoying the show so far. Let me know what you're doing this weekend by emailing studio@happyhit.co.uk. And up next is Wayne Wonder with No Letting Go.

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Rihanna with We Ride. Really, really lovely track. I really love Rihanna. I love that she's got a really multifaceted career. You know, she's got her music, she's done a bit of voice acting and acting, and she's also got a makeup brand, which is really, really lovely. Now, this next track it haunts me, to be quite frank, and I'm sure you'll be very familiar if you also learnt guitar. I learnt guitar in high school for about the whole duration, so 5 years, and I've been playing guitar for a really, really long time now. And I remember when I was learning guitar at the very beginning, and for that reason this next song is very, very familiar to me. Let's say this is The White Stripes with Seven Nation Army.

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0: Shakira with Whenever Wherever, kicking off the second half of the show. Again, you're listening to A Naughty Saturday with me, Bonnie Ray, on Happy Hits. Thank you so much for tuning in. Up next is Usher featuring Ludacris and Little John with Yeah.
1: Peace up.

The Boogie Pimps with Somebody to Love. Can't say that's one that I've actually heard before, but I think it just goes to show how many tracks there are all throughout the 2000s. It was a really long period, you know, 10 years is a really long time, especially for music, because I feel like bands and artists are constantly releasing new albums, new music, new songs. So I think that there's just such a plethora of music that we'll probably never get the chance to hear. So I think it's a really, really wonderful thing to be able to listen to new music, and for me that song is new. Up next is Madison Avenue with Don't Call Me Baby.

very familiar with. It's from one of my favorite bands, Fall Out Boy. Came out in 2007 on their second studio album, Infinity on High. No, third studio album. I was right the first time. This one is Fall Out Boy with This Ain't a Scene, It's an Arms Race.

0: Stop lying!
1: Black Eyed Peas with Don't Lie. One of my favourite things about Black Eyed Peas is how experimental and forward-thinking they are with kind of sound effects and special effects and textures. With their music, I think it's really, really interesting, and it's a really kind of wonderful and unusual production style. So I really, really enjoy Black Eyed Peas for that reason. It's almost 7:30 now, and up next is Princess Superstar with Bad Babysitter.

7:30 now on your Saturday evening. Really exciting stuff. Let me know what you're up to at the moment. Are you kind of getting ready to go out? Are you on your way out? Are you staying in maybe? Let me know by emailing studio@happyhits.co.uk. Up next is Eminem with The Real Slim Shady.

Kelly Rowland with Stole. Really, really interesting track there. Again, I feel like whenever I host this show, there are so many tracks I've actually never heard before. And it's a really, really interesting thing. I always love listening to new music. And I can't say that I've actually heard that song before. So really, really exciting for me. Up next is Blue with You Make Me Wanna.

Artful Dodger featuring Romina Johnson with Moving Too Fast. I really, really love that song. It really reminds me of when I was younger, and it's just a really, really upbeat and groovy track, I think. The show is now coming to a close. It's about 6 minutes to 8 o'clock. Really, really exciting. I hope that you've enjoyed it this evening. Thank you so much for joining me. And next week, tune in again, because I'll be bringing you even more amazing noughties hits to get you ready for your next Saturday night. Hope you have a really, really brilliant week and an even better rest of your weekend. I'll catch you next week, and I will be leaving you with LMC versus U2 with Take Me to the Clouds Above.

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Feel Good Vibes Saturday night is on. Hello, thank you, Bonnie Ray. All the noughties that you needed for the last couple of hours. Now you've done noughties, let's do dance. Just gone 8 o'clock, Saturday, 19th of September. The UK is, if not already doing so, is definitely ready to party. We've got 2 hours of floor fillers, bangers, absolute belters to make sure you absolutely enjoy the weekend. So if you're buckled in and you're ready to do it, let's kick off Saturday night's dance anthems. A full

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Arty on the remix of Empire of the Sun. This is Happy Hits Radio. Dance Anthems is on then if you're on your virtual dance floor, wherever in the UK that might be right now. It could be your kitchen, your bathroom, your car. Could be in the park. Or it could actually be on an actual dance floor. It doesn't matter. Reach out. Let us know where you're enjoying Dance Anthems, where you're enjoying the Happy Hits Radio stuff tonight. Do reach out. Let us know. It's 07507 211 766 or Marky Lee Radio on the Facebook community, where you can get VIP access to this show and you can just hang out with like-minded people, really, that just love music and life.

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1: It's what Saturday Night was made for. Drum and bass, absolutely. We are rocking out to Sub Focus and Fireboy with the excellent original Don. 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Hello, Jack and Addy, who are making their way to Longleat. Oh, so jealous. Mike's on his way to Centre Parks, looking forward to 3 days of absolute nothing away from the kids, jacuzzi, pool and beer. Honestly, you guys know how to live. If you want to let us know how your weekend is panning out, do so. Studio at happyhits.co.uk.

0: Alesso and Sasha, this is Dance Anthems. Hello, banging out the big songs for your Saturday night across the UK. 25 to 9 then, you're with Mark Ely. Hope we find you well. All the way through till 10, we are doing the big stuff to put you in a good mood, to help you celebrate the fact that the weekend is here. It might be autumn, the nights might be drawing in a bit, but my gosh, the music's getting better. As we approach winter, autumn winter is the best time for new music when it comes to dance, rock, all that sort of stuff, and the big heavy stuff from the world of drum and bass, and we'll bring it all to you as and when it breaks. Maybe even before it does, this is the place to catch it. Dance Anthems on a Saturday night between 8 and 10, where we're back in two. I've got Kelly Lee to play for you. I've got that huge Fred Again track with Jamie T. You know the one I'm talking about. And Faithless, all coming up in this hour.
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0: Nothing but a heartbreaker. This is Happy Hits Radio. The happiest radio station on the planet is right here in your ears for a Saturday night. You get the beers in. I'll sort the music. I've got the decks. Honestly, we're going to have a great time between now and 10 o'clock with songs like this. Fred Again, Jamie T, Happy Hits Radio.
1: Remember that night at the Hippodrome? Never knew that look when you look at me. Nervous as hell, so I didn't win a lot. You're the salt, I'm the lemon on the top. Heart quickened, south of the river. Mouth full of vinny, sitting cans full of liquor. Streetlight flickers, feel it in my blood. Any which way I turn out, the lights burn dimmer and I...

Any which way I turn, all our lives burn dimmer, and our lives burn dimmer, and our lives burn dimmer.

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It's eclectic. It's exciting. It's unpredictable. 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Or you can come hang out with me on the Mark Healy Radio Facebook page. The choice is yours. Right. Honestly, some big old songs coming your way. Calvin Harris, Kasabian, Squeeze In, and High Tack with a massive noughties dance anthem. They're all going to play before 10 o'clock tonight. I promise you that much. Hello, Casey, who's off to Lancashire for the weekend to catch up with some girly mates in Preston. That is a good night out. Preston is a really good night out. A great city, a lot of fun, and some great bars. Casey, stay safe and have a great night out.

Lee Rose, Dance Anthems. It is Saturday night approaching 9. We are halfway through almost on Dance Anthems, but plenty more big belters to come your way.

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Big songs, big vibes, and pushing things harder and further. Joel Corry and Stuck in a Loop, kicking off hour two of Dance Anthem. Saturday night, 19th of September. Hello, Mark Healy with you until, we'll go for 10, shall we? Right, hope your Saturday night's going well, wherever and however you happen to be listening across the UK. The big anthems continue with Eric Prydz.

More music variety guaranteed are the big dance anthems for the whole of the UK this Saturday night. Hello, Frankie in Nottingham, out for beers with friends tonight. Getting set, listening to dance anthems, having a few beers, out of the shower. Careful, beer, alcohol and dance anthems can be a dangerous combination, Frankie. You take care and enjoy a few beers in Nottingham, a great city to enjoy yourself. That is for sure a party capital favourite for me in the UK.

She is doing so much at the moment. Abby Flynn on the vocals to so many big record producers. There's a good example. Morgan Seatree and Hold Me, the Jordan K remix on Happy Hits Radio. Hello, it's Mark sorting out the dance anthems for you, whether it's indie, whether it's dance, urban, drum and bass. We are chucking it all at you if we think it's going to make your Saturday night good. Hello, Olivia, who's listening to the show in Lake Windermere, away with the boyfriend for a couple of days, cracked open a bottle of wine, listening to dance anthems. Well, the rest is history, she says. Hey, that's a bit cheeky. Family show, Olivia. Just saying.

Look, I know there's no words needed. It's Happy Hits Radio. Hello. If you want to say hello, do reach out. It's Mark Ely Radio on the Facebook community. Studio at happyhits.co.uk on the text or WhatsApp to 07 507 211 766. I will do my best to shout you out between now and 10 o'clock. Or, of course, if you want to, you can tag Dance Anthems and, of course, Happy Hits Radio on your socials.

0: Never thought I'd see the day when Nia Archives made it to Dance Anthems, and I'm so glad I was proved wrong. There she is with Danger on Happy Hits Radio. Right, stick around. Dimitri Vegas, Steve Aoki to come, Axwell, Ingrosso, David Guetta, Sia, Disclosure. I mean, do the names get any bigger? 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

No messing around, it's go big or go home. Saturday night is all about your dance anthems. 20 to 10 then, 20 minutes away from trance. We do 2 hours and a bit of the real good trance stuff, taking you into the wee small hours of Sunday morning. So there's no need to stop the party just yet.

David Guetta, Sia, and beautiful people on Dance Anthems. Hello, Chris in Aviemore in the wee Highlands of Scotland, who says, Mark, it's getting a bit chillier up here. Does that mean we'll be hearing a Christmas song soon? Quite frankly, Chris, no.

I do appreciate a good remix. Right, thank you for hanging out with me the last couple of hours. We're not quite done. I'm going to squeeze in a couple more dance anthems. And don't forget, you can listen back for the next 7 days and relive the party in your own time. And why would you not do that? Hello, Raki, who's listening to the show in Tooting. She's got friends around for a pizza and pasta night. That is my absolute idea of heaven. I'm well into my Italian food at the moment. Maybe not quite got the combination of pasta to garlic ratio quite right, as my girlfriend will agree. However, I'm working on it and the effort is there. Raki, Tooting, beautiful place. Again, all the good places to go out. You're messaging the show. Thank you for doing that and for just being a part of Dance Anthems. The Mark Ely Show returns, of course, Monday morning, just after Vince and Lacey at breakfast. 9 o'clock, we'll be here, bright as a daisy, for a brand new week as we head closer to the autumn. The autumn stuff. Yeah, it's coming, isn't it? The night's getting shorter. We'll do another big, we'll do it all. We'll get everything on for you. 9 o'clock Monday morning. Hang out with us then. Enjoy the rest of your weekend. Stand by. Trance coming your way for the next few hours to make sure your Saturday night is perfect. Have a good one.

0: Here's Alex, turning at a junction. Alex cooks a mean Jalfrezi. And here's Sue, waiting to cross the road, off to get a takeaway.
1: Mm-hmm.
0: Sue's a curry fan, but she can't cook for toffee. 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Whoever you meet, travel like you know them.
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0: 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Welcome to the show. So this is also brand new from Eddie Susanto. This is Kahea.
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0: 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We continue with another brand new release. This is on the Magic Music label from Richard Durand and Rena Nevo. 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

0: Trance 2 Go, where we play the latest trance releases and those classic trance anthems with me, David Wright. And we'll end this part one with a track that came out in August. It's Fernway and Dare with the original mix of Against the End.
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0: This is Trance to Go with the latest trance tracks and the classic trance anthems. David Wright in the mix for 2 hours, playing there the 2021 classic Orenda from Ferry Corsten as Guriella. Okay, let's play this. It's brand new on the Future Sound of Egypt label. It's from Doppenberg, Vaco and Alexandra Kessler, and it's called Always.
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0: 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This is on the Exonica label from Rovum. 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

0: chance to go where we just let the music do the talking. 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This is Red Star.
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You're listening to Trance 2 Go, playing the latest trance tracks and those classic trance anthems. David Wright in the mix for 2 hours, and that was the Richard Duran remix of the classic Gold by Ruben Durand with Roxanne Emery from 2020. Up next, we've got another brand new release for you. This is from Peter Steele. It's called Summer Breeze.

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0: David Wright in the mix on Trance to Go, playing Miyuki with Why Can't I. We'll continue with a track from June this year, released on the Eternal Pulse label. This is Sasha Vatov and Ardyne with Silver Lights.
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This is Trance to Go, playing the latest trance tracks and the classic trance anthems. David Wright in the mix, playing there a fantastic Andy J. Powell remix of the trance track Peace and Love from Confetti that came out in 1999. We'll continue with a brand new release in the Quake, Rob Tessera and Technical remix from York. This is The Awakening.

0: David Wright in the mix on part four of this week's Trance 2 Go, playing Push It from Frankie F. We move on with yet another brand new track on the Armada label from Push and Cast. This is Strange World.
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0: David Wright in the mix, and we wind up another week in trance. You just heard Sebastian Morx with the extended mix of Closer. Join us next time for more of the latest trance releases and those classic trance tracks. To end the show this week, this came out in August on the Armada label. From Mauro Picotto and T78, this is Papai. Bye for now.
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4: 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At 3, Somba and Homewrecker. Shakira and Burna Boy with Die Die at song 2. And for the second week running, Stella Lefty at the top with Boston. 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

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There ain't no parties, no hoedowns, no good times. There ain't nothing but the clothes I got on my back. And guess what? It's just a... Let me tell you something. Life's a

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1: Donald Trump says the US has reached a deal with Denmark to strengthen its military presence